0: and me. We're the kind of people other people would like to be. Wandering free. We present the kind of picture people are glad to see.
1: Something I wanted to do all my life.

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Where's Tina? I don't see her. Yeah, well, I don't see Tina Turner, because if she was here, I wouldn't give her the microphone anyway, because she's tough. She's terrible. Woo! Oh, my.

Vegas, y ya sabes, lo que sucede en Las Vegas se queda en Las Vegas. It's like a seed that only needs a thought of you to grow.